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We're going to play a song that we wrote in Canada last week. This one is about P-L-U.

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